52. Good. She's walking southbound right now. 89 is about to stop her if you want to meet him when he calls it out. Clear.

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0: Yokum, 1068, was seen yelling at the neighbor's window, black male, brown shorts, white shirt, fanny pack, 10-9 advising the voice was raised out of the ordinary for the area, male left on Zermelium foot, heading towards the school eastbound.

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1: 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Twenty over five.

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1: Sorry. 68, on generally, unsure of the numerics, 3, blank, 83. Be just east of the intersection.
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1: By there, advising chief for the last hour. 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

I have your 10-9 from the 10-22. 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
0: Lothian Strip B, 500 block of Calumet. 500 block of Calumet, possible 17. The only thing 71 could advise is it's across from the school in a yellow house. It's going to be closer to Kibbe. I'm trying to find an address, but I haven't found anything yet.
1: Girl. Market call.

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1: Couldn't be tired to breathe. US 30 eastbound. That's Canterbury 12.
0: Okay.
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0: 443 to Adams 518, County Mass 2012, Hungary. 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
1: Okay.

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1: The US-30 eastbound County Road 183 to flatbed trailer for a commercial. No RP visible.
0: 1590, okay.
1: 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Am I attached to it?
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1: Ohio Trailer Tom Tom David 8442, reading Tom Tom David 8442, Ohio.
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1: You'll be asking for Eric.
2: Okay, stand by.
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2: Okay.

0: The power unit's going to be Ohio Truck, Paul Ocean George 3975, meeting Paul Ocean George 3975.
1: Okay. On the 2011 International.

1590, Finley. Good. Attempted that. 10. Left a voicemail. No answer had.

0: Medic 1 to rescue base. We dropped 29 off at her vehicle.
1: You go ahead.
2: I just put another public service in there for Jennifer. If you could give her a 10 at the driver's half unit.
1: Clear, stand by.
3: Buttons, your turn call. Robert Block, County Med. Possible 17. 16 is going to be trying several windows. We've got a yellow house with trash cans in front, a tree in the front yard. Maybe the 600 block or something closer to Kibbe.
4: Has not heard from 17-year-old since 1700 hours.
1: 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It's gonna be at Michigan RP 7. Boy Adam Victor Ocean 2. 7 Boy Adam Victor Ocean 2.

0: 哎，
1: 我的天，终于回去。Was his name Richard McCarthy? There he is once, APA. Patient, can you confirm?
2: Sir, please, sir.
1: One thing.
3: Hi.
1: 75-44. That house is a victim of 42. He's not supposed to be there or around the 29.
4: Clear, I've taken multiple 17 reports for the 29 as well.
5: Hey, what's that address again, Bryce? I'm approach there.
1: 680.
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2: 75, just confirming that name, Richard McCarthy.
1: Hey, bro.
3: Okay.

0: You know what I'm saying?
1: Good.
2: Not seen anything for that name. Our in house at all.
1: Yeah, I'll text you or message you the spelling of the last name. I'm probably saying it wrong.
0: Go ahead, could you?
3: Unit, gave her the location of the breakdown. She's going to attempt to contact the RO. Also, she stated she'll be on her way to pick him up. Good.
0: Okay.

0: 1590, go ahead.
1: The RO contacted him. I was able to get his phone charged a little, and they have a mechanic en route. Triangles are out in 4 weeks, Ron. 45.
0: Okay.
2: I'm 10-4.
3: 75.
0: Go ahead.
3: I found him. Just trying to confirm the 54 now.
0: Copy. Sorry, I just landed my equipment.

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1: Florida Man Down Buckeye, Florida Man Down Buckeye, I'll be out with Sam Boy King, Charles Boy King, SBK, CBK.
0: Okay.

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1: Great, Merlin.
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0: Is there a 54 to be picked up?
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0: Clear. I'll be around. 8th and County, you stopping on each pickup test?

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0: 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Greek South Dixie and Hume, South Dixie and Hume. I'll be out with King William David, 6336. KWD, 6336.
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0: Okay, I'm 1004.
1: 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Two verbal.
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0: 3 to 229. 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

0: Buffalo 23, right? That'd be on top of the reservoir near the boat ramps. There's a white van that's stuck. The last round was 23. He's also got a white 29.
1: Copy. Can I copy?
0: I want to.
2: Got it. If I was clear, I'll meet up to that.
0: Try one, thank you.

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0: 10-3, 226, you 243 in the back. 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

0: I'll be out there on top of the hill. Looks like they are going to be stuck.
1: 16 copies. 44 clear. I'll be approaching shortly.
2: And 627 Marion, 627 Marion, reference disputes between river maids.
1: Charlie.
3: Standing by.
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1: Hey, from I have a mineral right. Two Frank Mary Zebra Adam 52493 Boy Boy 9639. It's either one or I. One.
0: Johnston, Senior, 510 South Shawnee, 034 in State Cheyenne. That expired 10-23-22.

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2: Make 1972.
0: 1972.
2: We'll be about LMH, thermal 0.0. Battalion, I'll be in service to turn quarters. Go ahead and show main quarters.
0: 1972, thrust split LMH, battalion 19, in service returning as well as main quarters. 2044.
1: /225, be out on Taylor. And 223 will be out on Taylor.
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0: 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Just for 7.
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0: two, no four.
1: Who's that on you?
0: 45, 18, no four.
2: 44, 68. Okay, that's unwanted. 1015 Reef, 10015 Reef. Unwanted, black on the front yard, first name is Jerry.
0: Kelly.
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0: 232. And 2016-12 Reservoir Road, it's going to be a silver Chevy Malibu and a green van happened in the driveway.
1: Twenty two thirteen.

0: 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Have you seen any calls about a signal 10 in the 900 block of west north?
1: Negative.
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0: Indiana, Dora, John, William, 686, NJW, 686.
1: Okay, there.

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0: 75, I'm sorry, can you revise that name?
1: I got 99, should come back through. You ready?
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2: Two.
1: 6 8 in traffic.
2: Two.
1: Driver just turned on the market. You still have your lights on?
0: Thank you.
3: 32.
2: Two
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2: For the 31 that they're going out to, if you haven't already, can you see if the PD or the FO is able to accompany them to the 25?

0: 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Florida Man 501, Lincoln, Adam George, 6592, LAG, 6592, Ohio.
1: 10-3.

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0: 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Can I factor to you?
1: 34.

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2: Very phenomenal, mate.
0: 3288. 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

62, start towards the 44, 260 East Lincoln Lane, 260 East Lane, right? Rodney Cornell, 27-year-old males. Having lost his and a one himself. He doesn't have any weapons. He advised there just went out on yesterday on Main Street. Went to Coleman's. He's not requesting possibly go to 778. Copy, 900 Charlie.

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1: 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Sorry, 7 United.

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1: Yeah.
0: Check on the 1024, 2235 North Phillips Road. 1024 was sitting in the vacant lot. It's headed towards the 109's house. Break. Gonna be a blue Kia.
1: Two 26,

0: 13 at 10, did you copy?
1: Can you repeat your traffic?
0: The alarm company will be contacting the key holder.
1: That's clear. You showed 13-2 on location at Merrimore. Nothing showing at this time. Philadelphia had Merrimore command. We'll be out investigating.
0: 13-2 on location. Nothing showing at this time. We advise who has command.
1: Philadelphia.
0: Man, 23 is it.

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1: 1302.
0: The alarm has been silenced at this time. It's a rooftop unit. They've had some issues with it. Do you guys have a after-hours contact number?
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0: 44.
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0: 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We'll be two. Go by 44.

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0: 200 South Pine, King, Adam Young, 6210 KAY, 6210.
1: Hellman Scott. Sorry, Hellman Harrison, John Unit Henry, 1472, JUH 1472.

0: 65, both units defeat, 627 Marion, 627 Marion, between Ryan and Andrews and David Jennings. Both have been drinking.
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0: 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We did send a text page out to cancel the alarm.

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0: County units. Is there a unit available to go to 3350 South Dixie? It's going to be Bali High Trailer Park for some 1072s, multiple black 1068s, around a 1024 with a 1029 in it. 10-9 advising the 1068s are making gestures towards their bodies. It's going to be a white 1024.
1: 10-3, I'm 43.
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0: 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Unsure if they've been consuming anything else tonight.
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2: Is on lot 109. He's on the corner of the middle lane. Says that the 1068 are catty corner to his location.
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2: 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I'm seeing a form. 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
2: 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The 29 advised she's on ankle monitor and she had friends stop and see her. 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
1: 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Connecticut, oh well, when ready.
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2: 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Victor Sam, 512-188, VS, 512-188.

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0: 452 West Grand, 452 West Grand, 42, suspect present. Call's gonna be third party from the county. I did not speak with the 29. It's gonna be the 71 there.
1: Van Wayne.
2: Night Cap Wayne.
0: There's my

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1: 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Before 10:88 on that mail within pickup, we'll be sending hit.
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1: 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Robert Ida Henry Charles Boy Tom R.I.H. 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
0: Posting 42 is a 29, 1120 Westerly, 1120 Westerly, right? It's a 17-year-old Kenley Custer. Kenley Custer should be waiting in a blue Honda Civic, right? She just returned home, believes a possible ex-boyfriend is in her residence. 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
1: That's fine. 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
0: 10-3.

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0: 49, Viking is check 3, signal 4, 68, 1400 bucks on Marble, 1400 bucks on Marble, break. Give me across from 1432, 71 is 1432, so there's 3 male 68 screaming and yelling outside of each other, one house trying to leave in the 24 at this time.
1: Charles.
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0: 1045 at 2700 Slabtown, 2700 Slabtown. Wife calling, saying her husband is not at the residence. His 1024 is missing. 2014 Dodge Grand Caravan, George, George, Queen, 3232. Last spoke to him about 1900. Be advised, his 107 was left in the driveway of the residence. The garage was damaged.
1: What is your
0: 10-3, checking hospitals now.
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3: 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Can you put me back on my 88?
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0: Negative, I pulled from that. 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
2: 48, I'm 77. It looks like you marked one.
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0: Hey, apparently this 13 needs the 30 to check on him.
1: Okay.

Dispatch Medic 1, Dispatch Medic 1, 381 West Grand, 331 West Grand, 76-year-old male. Fell off his bike approximately an hour ago, has left shoulder pain.

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0: You can mark one. I'm going to route 108.
1: Clear. 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
0: I'm actually not sure how many have been marked.
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0: There are units near Jameson and North. Be referenced to 70. Suspect could be in a 24 truck on southbound Jameson.
1: Mark hitting Helen, I'll be approaching the area.
0: Second pair is going to be maroon truck 99 of Lincoln 3, George, Idaho town.
2: Just 572.
0: Yep.
1: What was the description again?
0: Maroon truck.
1: I believe we have it. I'm marking and Cole trying to catch up to it.
0: This is just a 68, we'll use it then.

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3: Probably 3 with 3200, Main and Cowchot Lane in Van Buren.

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0: Clear, is it ours?
1: Safer.
0: 730 bomb.
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0: 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Just 26 from ASCFS.
1: Okay, 226, your CFS is 16673, repeating 16673.
0: Okay.

0: 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Did that come back to a Chevy truck?
1: Hey, from.
0: Yeah.
1: Matthew Wong.

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0: The stairs found back to 545 South Glenwood. 71's called back now, driving, and 29 keeps trespassing.
2: Copy.
1: 56, clear.
0: 7.
2: Can you get my 7 to 52, please?

0: I couldn't tell on 7.
1: Copy. 9556. I'm going to approach from about a block away. I don't trust him.
2: That's clear. I'm right behind you.

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0: Over.
1: Signal 2 informs, need to be 800 maintenance.

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0: 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Right. White male, wearing all black, black backpack. 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
1: I'll get my guess.

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1: 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I'll have that form on the original.
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0: Clear.
2: Adam 6-44.
1: Go ahead, sir.
2: Can you give me a 7?
1: Abram.
2: Adam 6.
0: Yeah.
2: 2-4 need to be in route on 8.
0: Okay.
3: 48-44.
1: Go ahead.
3: Hey, where did you guys first see them? I know you said Market and Cole, but was it Market and Jameson?
4: I first seen them at Market and Charles.
3: Clear. And then they turned on Collett, is that what you're saying?
1: Abram.

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0: 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Are they up there now?
1: Abram.
0: Clear. Ask them and call them at the Boilermaker, and they watched the female, like, walk up their car. 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

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Clear.

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0: 12, Paul Lincoln David, 5645. Comes back to an Eric R. Barnes out of Wapakoneta on a red and gray 2022 Ram. Expires 12/26. He's valid, -88.
1: 10-3, have an OL, Greg. Victor King, 1-4-2-7-1-4. VK, 1-4-2-7-1-4.

0: tell that some of that to a Carson Joseph Barnes, age 20, out of Wapakoneta, same dress. He's valid, negative 88.
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1: 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Yeah, those are all.
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1: 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My GTAC system just shut down.
0: Clear. The ending on that is 0938. 0938.
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0: King Victor Paul, 58, 53, KVP 5853, Kennedy RO.
1: 10.
2: Good. Sam Young, 439-557. Sam Young, 439-557.
3: V6 Peterbilt truck. This is not a bicycle color out of Salina. Break.

0: 21, possible 1088 through OSP for Tiana Hill. 1060 for confirmation.
1: Anyway, Tony. Anyway. Six went around the road close sign on 117. We're going to get him back, turn around.
2: Okay.

0: I'll be on a 1062. What's that, 32? Fine, and Metcalf.
1: 10-3.
2: 226, I'm with him.
1: Okay.

0: That 88 has been confirmed through OSP.
1: 10-3. Are they got 14 or they want me to transport?
0: The 221 confirming you are out that 1029.
1: Affirm.
0: Okay. 10-3 will contact.

0: 221 Houston 55.
1: Union Edward 25-7-1-16. UE 257-116. Confirm this, sir.
0: 1034, that coming back to Tiana Hill. And that 1088 is the OSP.
1: 10-5, that she has a bond amount.

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1: Mark 1.
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1: 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Yeah, the jail, you'll have to go through the exit.

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1: Yeah, 10-20 at Fly and J's, 420 East Main Street in Beaver Dam. They're located near the back of the semi-pumps.

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0: 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I'll be in Route to the Academy.

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0: 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Robert Nora 771-693. I believe this may be the homeowner.

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1: Thin, clear, valid, address 1845 Dutch Hollow.
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1: 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A Blue 2020 Honda.

0: 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Two and 3:14. I'll be around the court.
1: Okay. The line 13-3.
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1: RPs check okay. 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
1: 1971.
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Are you speaking with Susie McClure, who's having problems with a lane solder making threats?�※※','','','============================================================================================================================================================================================================================================================================================================================================================================================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
1: Copy, Jen, you copied the call. We also have a third additional run. This one's at 212 Pilgrim Trail for a 68-year-old FEMA that fell, not injured, needing lift assist.
2: Down the county. We'll take that third call.

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1: You and up me and Halo, I just got him last night.
0: Copy.
1: $1408. Go ahead and send that third call out as well.
2: Copy. Just advising, tone the third call.
1: That's a permanent drop in for it.

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1: 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Fortunately, clear of 212, we'll be en route to 221.
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Copy. We'll sit to the south of it. 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The RO is the driver.

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0: fortunate to come near enough to LNH beginning mile 0.0. 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

0: 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Okay, the signal 18, 607 west north, 607 west north, it's gonna be Green Garages, side door.
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0: 71's transporting, state redistributed mile 0.
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1: In pursuit, white pickup truck. Won't stop. Northbound on Stewart approaching Blue Lake. JBY 9809 226 223 43. We've stopped Stewart just south of Blue Lake. John David Young 9809 JDY 9809.
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2: 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Caller advised that the driver's watching a movie on his phone, unable to maintain lane.

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0: 10:32 times 2. 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Second 32, King Robert John, 4031, KRJ 4031, just advise arrows.
1: Copy.
2: W 43 of the 1024.
1: 10-3. Charles Paul came back to a Christopher O'Dell. Second 32 came back to a Paul Johns of that address.
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0: 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King Queen David 6253. King Queen David 6253, Ohio.
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0: The white Freightliner Cascadia with a flatbed trailer with green signs on it. Florida plate. The company last heard from him over an hour ago when everything and trackers got disconnected. Break.
1: Good.
0: He's also blocked all numbers to the company. They're just running a welfare check on him. There's more on the incident.
1: Okay. I don't know.

0: 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Seven's en route to St. Rita's, starting zero.
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0: 229, 224.
1: 1022 report happened US 30 East Lincoln Highway in Beaver Dam. 10-9 pulled over to the pilot, 427 East Main. It's going to be in a red semi parked near the gas pumps.
0: 224, 743.
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0: 61.
1: 22, report in front of 1407 West High. 1407 West High, you're going to be meeting with a Lewis Miller and a tan, correction, tan Ford Expedition.

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1: I'll be fine through.
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2: 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Operator error. 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
0: James Hilton.
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0: 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I'll be out at 751 West Market in reference to this.
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0: 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I'll be 43 back to that 10-6B.
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0: 61, if you can start towards standby request 568 Marion, 568 Marion, you're going to be meeting with a Caden Teller in a blue Chevy 2500. I have 58 route, please, where was this call?
1: Six one, copy.
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I'll be 62 with that vehicle. 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

0: Allen County, correct address is going to be 201 West Pearl.
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0: 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I'll get that when I arrive on scene.
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2: 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David King David 751. David King David 751.
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1: T-300's on scene. Traditional pole number's been removed from the pole. I do have a number of 058 Charles William 13 on another tag on the pole.
0: And just confirming, it's just a low-hanging line.
1: Affirmative, service route to 201 West Pearl has been pulled off the house.
0: Contact with AUP.
1: That's cleared by them. It is across the roadway as well.
0: Copy, across the roadway.

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0: A reference to the 10-9, 10-34 on a prior 10-44.
1: Q20, 10-3. I believe that's what we're going to have here.
0: 10-3. But it also showing officer safety caution listed with her.

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1: Copy. Rescue, dispatch to rescue. If you can respond to 750 West High, 750 West High, subject stuck in the elevator, unknown what floor.

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0: AEP has been contacted. We'll call later with the ETA.
1: That's clear.

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0: Buffy has responded to 1400 South Reese. 1400 South Reese. You're going to be meeting with Kendra Johnson, who is in a gray Kia. In reference to a 42 suspect present inside the house, suspect's going to be a Calvin Johnson. 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

0: 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I forgot you were at 16 next door.
1: 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We're out.
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0: eastbound on 5th Street in Waikia. Seeing Union Nora 2891. He doesn't have a driver's license.
1: Copy.

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1: 1134, guys.
0: Remember, you're relocating southbound 120.
1: Okay.
2: 121, Phil, it'll be 42, post 2.
1: 121, okay.
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1: /1070 reported, 2275 North Cable Gatehouse. Apartment 113, it's going to be a 1024 was broken into last night. Have an item missing.
2: Ten 3, I'll be 4-3 shortly.
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0: the workers, but he won't be back until tomorrow morning around 7:30. I'll be tuned up for him.
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0: Okay. T20, Chad Joseph.
1: Andrew, thank you.
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Medic 2 dispatched to Medic 2. If you can respond to 508.5 South Shawnee, 508.5 South Shawnee, you're going to be locating a black and white cab. A 55-year-old male was trying to get into the cab and fell. He has injured his arm and he's still on the ground.

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1: 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Car's unlocked. Be back 10-2.
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0: Lima Fire dispatch to Lima Fire. We have fire alarm. Shawnee Loft, 892 South Cable, 892 South Cable. It's going to be a general alarm. Be advised that the maintenance guy said the alarm people are supposed to be there at this time. You can disregard that. The maintenance guy is now calling back saying there is smoke.
1: Two.
2: Central.
1: Three.
3: Dispatch engine one, did you say the maintenance guy says there is smoke?
0: Confirm, second floor.
3: Engine one will be responding from 122 West North.

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1: 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I copy. I was approaching. 10-4.
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0: Four Seasons Car Wash. I have a black Cadillac inside the car wash that has a truck behind her that has hit her in the rear two times. She's unsure what's going on.
1: 1043.
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0: 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Do you have any smoke on the second floor? Can you repeat?
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0: 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Captain Newland, can you try to reset the fire alarm system?
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0: 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It's going to be for a 54-year-old female chest pain. She does have a history of heart problems. 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

0: 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Okay, can't locate the plate. 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
0: 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Both parties are in the private parking lot.
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0: Am I 80? Montana, signal 4. 417 East, Kibbe 417 East. 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He's wearing a white button down.
1: Copy. Clear. Well, this is me around from 14 block. 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
1: 10-3 on both, DNI advisor just asked the call.
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0: 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First Olin is Victor Henry, 92, 18. 19, leading VH 921819. 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

0: also QB area bird. Just received a 911 call from a 29 advising they're next to the tire place. 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You can give me a call, I'll advise further.
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0: 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KCQ 6167. So you can use that as a call.
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0: 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I'll be out at 670 South Green with a complainant.
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0: Go ahead.
1: 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Are you 442-729? 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
0: Okay.

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0: Major, respond to 1331 St. John's. 1331 St. John's, going to be for a 22-21. 15-year-old was clipped by a 24 that took off.
1: Clear, Rocky.
0: Okay. 14-03, I don't have any description on that 24.

0: Medic 2 and Engine 2, dispatch Medic 2 and Engine 2. You can respond to 1331 St. John's, 1331 St. John's. This is going to be in reference to a 15-year-old that was clipped by a vehicle while riding his bicycle. He didn't make it home. The car took off.
1: Engine 2. Medic 2.
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3: 1083 at Walmart Harding Highway. 10-9 is going to be in a tan Mercury, row 10 handicap spot. Wants to speak to law enforcement about a 1029 that was parked in a handicap zone in a confrontation.
2: 10-3, 10-4-3.
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1: Eighty-nine, 87.

Attention, Shawnee EMS, respond to 900 Western Ohio Avenue, 900 Western Ohio Avenue. Have a female that sustained a dog bite and is bleeding from her hand and her wrist, still getting further.

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0: Confirmed PD is en route. 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

0: Station Medical 11. We're going to be on scene. We're going to stage out front of the canines in the front yard.
1: Copy. Confirmed. You are on scene, staging out front. PD is en route. I will try to get an ETA for the dog warden. However, caller stating that the dog is not normally aggressive. I'm unsure what caused the aggression. However, I do understand the staging.
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0: 58. What's the time of call?
1: North 189, Ohio. King Robert Henry 3890. King Robert Henry 3890.
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2: That's clear. Entry made. I'll be 10-2.
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1: 3-2. All right, 377.
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0: That returns on a silver 2010 Nissan.
1: Yeah. Turn towards Dollar General, 691 South Main, in reference to his subject. It's just subject is sole product. He's pushing a shopping cart behind White and Buzz at this time. Third unit on Vine Street, they can pull him back in.
2: 61, I can pull.
1: He's going to be cutting through the alley, heading towards Union, pushing the shopping cart. My partner will give you a further description.

0: Gray shirt, black shorts. 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

0: 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I appreciate it.
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2: 220, go for both.
0: 1084, mapping back to 1608 West Rob Avenue, lot 22. Nothing heard, unable to call back.
2: 220, 10-3, both units
1: will be 43.
3: America 2 will be 43. 3-4, if you have traffic, go ahead. 30 miles, 22.
0: Can you give dispatcher 10?

0: Pepper.
1: Rescue dispatch to rescue. If you can respond to the water apartments at 210 North Union, 210 North Union. Elevator stuck on the fourth floor with someone in it.

0: Go ahead.
1: Parties were separated, right? The 68 half resides there. We'll be 2-0 for him.
0: 14. Go.
2: 2, always 1.
0: 14-58.

0: Defense Medic 1, Rescue Engine 2, Medic 1, Rescue Engine 2, I have an injury accident, St. John's Divine, St. John's Divine.
1: Medic Rescue.
2: Yeah.

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2: Excuse on.
1: Thank you.
3: Engine 2 is on, 2 car, MVA. Here's all I sent her out. Engine 2 will be out investigating.
1: Okay.

0: 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Let's block this.
1: Forty-four. Is anyone else needed down there right now?
2: Negative.
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1: And
3: yeah, clear. I need to be back on 8 in reference to that 70.

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1: 89 route.
2: 15 route.
0: 15.

0: Sorry.
1: You mark me 2 from the 15. I'm about to be out at 461, Charles.
0: 10-3, dog ordinance is also 43.
1: Alright, thanks.
0: Starlight Perkins, ID card only, negative.
2: Copy, can you advise if she's ever had an OL, please?
3: Hey, 952, what's your location?
4: North and Central. 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
0: Negative, it was the elevator.
4: Engine 1 copies. 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
0: That's 1308.
2: Copy.

0: 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Perform brake. You can show us as a two-man for 3A and 3B until 24s are available.
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2: 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Stated that the truck entered that wash without paying and did hit a vehicle.
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2: 52, same traffic.
3: Okay, clear. 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
4: Black male,
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2: Matt, can I follow her?

Dispatch Engine 1, Dispatch Engine 1, check Pine and Vine for a down wire. Due to this accident, a semi had to turn around, and they said he took a power line down at Pine and Vine, and possibly a street light maybe falling next

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1: Check.
2: Mileage, zero.
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3: Yeah.
4: 68,
1: are you out on St.
4: John's? I was with 44 with Atmosphere Cruiser.
1: Clear, is there any units on St. John's in line that can pull for, I believe, another 20 that just occurred?
0: Where's it at?
1: 400 block of South Pine, unknown if there's injuries, nobody's talking to us.
0: Four for 82, you cool if I go to that?
2: Go ahead.
0: 44, I'll be around.
1: Dude, stay off the air, it's gonna be a 21.

Attention Shawnee EMS. Medic 10, respond to 1743 Lilac, 1743 Lilac. 85-year-old female, previously fallen, and has hit her head. Families with her.

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0: 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And route to the 5 on. DD remaining on scene for traffic control.
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2: Showing this utility towing quarters.
1: Copy quarters. Well, they're calling from inside the store saying that this black 29 just followed an elderly 29 inside the store causing problems.
0: Copy. We're out with them.
2: Hits in the back. I'm going to make contact.
0: 12 copies.
1: 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She is suspended. 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
0: How are you, Marco? That's it.
1: Copy 3.0. Yeah.
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0: 42 to 37. There's those 54 forms in my bag.
1: Unit, emergency.
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2: Something, or you need an additional one?
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0: 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Amy, the second medic.
1: Medic 1, row.
0: 1529.
1: We come in from Eureka. If you already committed past that, that's fine. Coming in from Kitty.
2: I have a OL to mark in hold.
1: Yeah. Bring your cot up here. Copy, bring your cot.
2: Nine, two, one, break. Some priors, please.

You can show us two from the six for the trespass, right? We'll still be out on the 70 for a moment.

5-7 guy. 42 will be 2 form 2 from that 70 break. 42 will also be 2 trespass from that 6.

0: 38.
1: Blazers, Kashana Lewis suspended. Peace officer may confiscate the driver's license on behalf of the registrar. Going to be a FRA from 4425 to 4430. Got one fire.
0: Yeah, I've been hit.

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0: Kelly Basement, 10's going to be en route to St. Rita's, beginning mileage 0.
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Message to respondents 89, active 6, 531 Broward, apartment 51, 51, resident there, asked the manager to call the police and went back to the apartment. They're in active 6 again.

I'm sorry, but I'm going to need you guys to handle this dispute. You're going to be speaking to Gilda Phillips at 546 Albert, 546 Albert. She keeps calling 911 in reference to a Krista, and I can't understand her at all.

0: Okay. No longer, 2 man with 44, Bert. I'm 2-0-4 from that 21, I could be around, Albert.
1: 530, Nico
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0: dispatch the rescue if you can respond with LACP to 1812 University, 1812 University. It's going to be the old open door Baptist church. It's going to be for a 43-year-old female that fell inside while she was painting. She is alert and conscious.
1: Rescue copy.
0: 16.
2: Memorial Hospital, mileage is 0.

0: 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Do we know who active fire at this time?
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Hi, Thursday, down on 3. During that, the 22, it's going to be Ohio. George Robert Young, 1606. George Robert Young, 1606.

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0: 10:43 to London University Summer Center, references 10:20 in the parking lot.
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1: 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Okay.

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0: 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They can cancel.
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2: Right. 174.
3: I have a report of an RO 1024 westbound on Elida Road from Diller Road. It's a white Honda Pilot, King King Paul, 6933. High rates of speed, unable to maintain lanes, brake. 1032 is coming back to Lee Stubblefield off Defiance, correction off of Providence Circle.

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0: Perfect.

with you. If you can handle a DV notification, 601 London, 601 London. Advise Isabella Suarez that Daniel Flores is being released. Okay.

0: 37, ending 2.1.
1: Okay, perfect.
2: Yeah, I'm 77 as well.
1: Okay, perfect.
3: Okay, I'm 27.
1: Okay, perfect.

0: 12 base. We are at Lima Memorial. Mileage is 14.1.
1: Purple made 2 at LMH 1640. Same round, 14.1.
2: Road. Going to be Ohio King, Victor Union 2475. King, Victor Union 2475.
3: Okay.
4: Okay.

0: 652, are you okay on that 62?
1: 652, okay. Ending 37, US 30, 696 on westbound 30. Be a white SUV. See, caller believes there's a tag in the window.
2: One seven three.
1: Okay.
2: Sixty-eight. You did leave a message with them, though, correct?
0: Hey, from the 29 knows at their residence. Take that if you want.

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1: Probably 2 from the 24, 43 to the 1084.
2: Right, there.
3: 174, FTL up to Elida, 1043 to that 84 as well.
2: Clear, we're going to have two, one at 310 West 6 and the other at 9th and Franklin.

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1: 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First name of Pam, they want to trespass, she's causing problems.
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0: 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Everything's okay. 10241.
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0: 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It's going to be Ohio. Frank Union John, 1387. Frank Union John, 1387.
1: Yep. Mr. Fee, okay.

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1: Pamela Caldwell, 7/26/1983.
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0: Unfortunately,
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3: 11-7-3, okay.

0: yeah, with the post on a 62 at Superior Auto.
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2: In fact, we're finally I'm out here at Ray Parker.
3: 954.
2: Henry Sam, Henry 9687. HSH 9687. This is going to be closer to the 22 mile post westbound.
1: Well,
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1: 48, 42, 3. Stats of the call, please. 10-3. Got him. 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
0: 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King, Queen, Young, 8185. 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
0: There, I'll check, but it's in Bell Fountain. It's Bell Fountain, Ohio. Is
1: Cabby.
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1: 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Check on 29-904 B-Boy Bryce. 904 Bryce, right? Unknown 29 keeps calling the desk. Said something about mentioning her sister possibly assaulting her, disconnecting. Unknown what her name is and if the sister is there or not.

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1: 10-3, I'm just clearing now.
0: 10-3, 2935 West High, 1029 disconnected on 911, on cooperative, on callback.

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1: We will be en route to St. Regis, starting mileage 0.0.
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0: 221-18, this is start towards Speedway, any light, and they also have Vic with a knife trying to attack another male from Vic.
1: 226, always 63.
0: They're advising he's stabbing the male subject's tires out.
2: I'll be 63 from this call.
3: .251, we're 63. Confirming it's the one and he lied it.
0: They're advising a Honda is leaving westbound on Elida Road.
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1: 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Break them.
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1: Can you give them a 10? See if we're needed for anything for a system.
0: Okay.
2: And line is going to be the victim advising the male subject left to westbound 1032 with Henry Union Lincoln 1417. I believe it's a Honda Civic. Back of a white male, bald with a beard. I believe it's a gray Honda Civic.
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2: 1044.

0: one was rear-ended by the suspect.
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0: 10-9 will be the victim. He's trying to remove his vehicle from the roadway. It's a white Ford F-150. Drives the other subject, rear-ended him.
1: 10-3.
2: American 2, I'll be out with that. 10-9.

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0: Any units at the scene, if you get a better description or who the person is, we'll be continuing westbound.
2: American 2, to any other units. That 1032 Henry Union Lincoln 1417 is on a Honda. The male, it's white male subject, bald head, beard with glasses, wearing appears blue t-shirt, blue pants, possible blue jeans.
0: 251, give us the radio. He's returning. We're on Elida Road. We're going to be turning on to Pioneer. We'll be 10-10-62 with him.
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0: He has an injury to his left hand where he's bleeding.

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0: 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Just for your information, I'm back in service.
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1: 10-3, 50. 50. 10-43 to the area of 4870 Zermely, 4870 Zermely. For a 1084 disconnect, mapping is north of the home into the tree line. The line was not open.
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0: 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Can you attach him to the call as a suspect?
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0: Be advised, I added the 1068, that 107 comes back to, shows that 1068 resides at 3042 Tupelo Street, 3042 Tupelo.

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1: 13-6-58 and 5-28 with KB, 5-28 with KB, right? I'm hearing attacks by number one, supposedly outside yelling at passerbys and kicking park 24s, right? He's wearing a baggy white t-shirt, rolled up jeans, black and white sneakers, and a beanie. Has dreads.
0: Two 29 to 220, you can 10-41.
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0: 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That 68 was on a dirt bike.
1: 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She did advise she'd like to see her teammate on camera at 528 with Kitty. 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
0: Copy.
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0: 10:30, I'll be 43 there.

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1: 42. Both units be 2 and a 4.
2: Fire, both units to 638 North Elizabeth, 638 North Elizabeth, right? Speak to Tammy Nance and Pamela Wilson. Both have called in reference to eviction notices, loud music, 17, because Tammy lives in Ms. Wilson's garage, right? They've both called several times, both to me as well as the DO.

0: 42 copy.
1: The advisement also was advised. She has said, like, we have extra contaminants. She says she's in the process of doing that, and Tammy's advising Ms. Wilson 17 her garage.
2: I'll be 1043 as well.

0: Betty.
1: Betty.
0: Yeah, notes.
1: Tender.

0: Yeah, I'll be 43 to 84.
1: Yukon 1041. That was the same 10-9 that you were just at.
2: Feather.
1: Okay. 1825.

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1: Both units, 1043 to the Sunoco station. Blue Lake and 75. 10-9 will be in a red Chevy pickup, older model break. Tan or brown van went after him with a screwdriver attempted to stab him break. He last saw that subject southbound on the Napoleon Road out of Beaver Dam.
2: Engine 72 in service 1827.

0: 42, can you check and see if there's an active protective order against these 29?
1: I can do so, but DO already checked and said negative. If I don't double check.
0: Thank you.

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2: Turn 3. T-24, your 10 lines no longer in Beaverton. I'm keep at the Sunoco station at Hulick and 75, right? He's off side of the suspect's vehicle southbound on the plan from Beaverton, right? Believes he possibly lives outside of Rockport.
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3: Okay.

0: Yeah.
1: They're advised to leave each other alone. We'll be in uniform.
0: Thank you, Michael.
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0: Marion 1.
1: 220.
2: Marion 1.
0: Both units 1056. 1043 to 1875 Beatty Road, well being checked on 1013, possible 1042 occurred at the residence. 10-9 is a third party caller.
2: And 43 from State and Delta. Here.
1: News 20 copies.
0: 1842.

0: Marion, one.
1: Good.
2: One.
0: Be advised, we've received a second call on this address in reference to a 1042. She's advising the father is 10-4. He was earlier passed out in the bed, and the 1013s were fighting. Then they all started fighting.
1: Is he currently active?
0: Not for sure. She's not on location, but say she received a call from one of the boys.
1: Xander.
2: Three.
3: 24 will be 10-2 from here. I'll start towards the 42.
0: Eighteen 47.

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1: Good.
0: We are showing at 1088 to our department, 1020 break. Sheriff Skonig, supervision. Original charges, ag position of 260.
1: 1038, thanks.
0: 1848.

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0: 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Supervising, he tried to choke one of the kids.
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1: 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I'll be out with King Young Frank 2518, KYF 2518.
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1: 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I'll be speaking with them.
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0: Medic 1972 is en route to St. Rita's, start mile 0, running emergent.
1: 1972, Mount St. Rita's, starting mile 0, running emergent. I couldn't reach.
2: Fair 9, homeward with Ohio, Henry William King, 3047. Henry William King, 3047.
3: 1173.
1: 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I got something smelling strong down here.
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0: Amanda Allen County. Man, go ahead. You have law enforcement out.
1: Stand by, it's Van Wert jurisdiction. Well, contact them.

0: calling County Command. 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
1: 2441 24 81 on location. 2441 24 81 on location. 1972. 1972. Medic 1972 is on location. St. Rita's ending 2.6. 1972 at St. Rita's ending miles 2.6. 1907.
2: Okay, check the area, Elizabeth, North Shore. Elizabeth, North Shore. 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

0: 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Good portion of the Riverwalk break. I'm not locating anything so far.
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0: 2473 is in route to St. Rita's, starting emergent.
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2: 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Can I pass her through?
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1: 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Can I patch it through?
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1: 650, go ahead.
0: Campbell and Latham. It's going to be Ohio King Victor Paul 6111. King Victor Paul 6111.

0: 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St. Rita's, starting mileage 0.0.
1: I'm on St. Rita's, starting mileage 0, 1943. Thank you.

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0: 3-10-6-2.
1: Repeat, 117 in Eastbound, 117 in Eastbound. I'll be out with King Ocean Robert 8106, KOR 8106.
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